On the drums, on the drums, on the

Hello, hello, and welcome on Res Radio. We're lazy on air. 45 edition. Like always, out of the Atlas Bar in Vienna. 2 hours. Totally laziness. Happy to be here, happy to be on air, happy to play some sounds, some music and some vibes. Like always, I have a guest for the second hour. Nulis in Verba, out from Barcelona / Budapest. Thanks for listening, thanks for being here. Let's go on a journey through everything, through our souls, our hearts.

0: Robert Hood, Moody Man, DJ Dez, Mantronics, Adiva, John Cutler, Mady Mouse, Steve Silk Hurley, Jocelyn Brown, Ron Hall, Kenny Dope, Todd Edwards, Louis Vega, Stacy Kidd, Evelyn Knight, Phil Weeks, Todd Terry, Jeff Mills, Armand Van Helden, Royal House, Sean Escoffery, Osunlade, Ten City, Paul Johnson, Theo Parrish, Erica Badu, DJ Sneak, Mood to Swing, Cashmere, Romanthony, Robin S, DJ Romaine, Damn Swindle, Felipe Gordon, Pevin Everett, Frankie Knuckles, Larry Hurd, Barbara Tucker, Kevin Saunderson, Kim English, Robert Owens, Tyree Cooper, Future, Misha Paris, Glenn Underground, DJ Pierre, Chaz Damier, Alita Adams, Teddy Pendergrass, Joe Smooth, Steve Poindexter, Ron Hardy, Kim Mazel, Jamie Principal, Danny Tanaglia, Fast Eddie, Anita Baker, Inner City, Louis Benedetti, Quincy Jones, Jasper Street Company, Sounds of Blackness, Mike Dunn, Incognito, DJ Spen, Loliata Holloway, Mr. G, Omar, Charisma, Melba Moore, Tina Marie, Leroy Burgess, John Morales, DJ Rogers, Roy Ayers, Sylvester, Patrice Russian, Norm Talley, Pino Palladino, Luther Vandross, Tremaine Hawkins, Terrence Parker, DJ Spinner, Bebe Winans, Bobby Womack, Octave One, Kerry Chandler, Cynthia, Donna Summer, Jack Herrera, LaShawn Pace, Anthony Hamilton, Fela Kuti, DJ Quick, Sister Nancy, Robert Glasper, Bilal, A Tribe Called Quest, Tito Puente, John Coltrane, Sunrock, Dorothy Ashby, Raphael Sadiq, Aretha Franklin, Mary J. Blige, D'Angelo, Sergio Mendez, Van Hunt, Corey Henry, Layla and Donnie Hathaway, Sade, Public Enemy, EPMD, Marvin Gaye, Stevie Wonder, Chaka Khan, Prince. We want to thank all y'all for making our lives just a little brighter.
1: I want you to get together. Put your hands together one time and help me pray for one sinner from the ghetto. Oh, Lord, we call him Harold Jones and he plays drums. Would you do it for him one time? Yeah, yeah, yeah, yeah, yeah. 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

trees. 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Hit that note again. 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Lord, you don't need to bless him no more. Please get together for Mr. George Gaffney. Yeah, yeah, yeah, yeah, yeah, yeah, yeah, yeah, yeah.

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1: what a masterpiece.
0: The children die.
1: Elena Shaw, Woman of the Ghetto. 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

Marlena Show. 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

Still Lasionaire, Still Res Radio und Still Out of the Atlas Bar. ...45 Edition.

0: see a stranger. Still a long journey till the end. I'm here till south. 10 o'clock.
1: And I never cross the room.
0: Still have a guest mix out from Barcelona. Also saying hi to Chero.
1: You must see a stranger.
0: And just that you know, she's coming to Vienna making a show with me in April. So stay tuned. It's springtime.

So let's go. Lesionaire 45. Pushing the wipe, pushing the flow. The Still Unrest Radio.

So, everything goes to an end. My set is going to an end. But I have a guest mix out of Barcelona, Nulis in Verba. Thanks for sending me this awesome session. Still lazy on air. Still on Res Radio. And still in the Atlas Bar. This is Tasty Like Freedom, Chaos in the CBD. And I will finish my set with another Left to Early Bird. I sing to find peace of mind.

So, next up, Nullis in Verba in the mix on Res Radio on Lazy on Air. Have fun, enjoy.

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I'm just encrusted. I'm just gutted like a fish that is rotted on a fucking dish that I just eat like a salamander. I'm just burning in cameras. I'm just falling down like my camel. My legs are just hamlin'. I'm just eating gremlins. I'm just turning to the devil that just got caught inside of a shovel that just got worse. I'm just using hearse to fucking go to the hearse that I steal from Ally McBeal. I'm just losing my heels like Achilles. I'm just losing my Phillies. My baseball game is just chilly. My dog is just caught. My animal is just brought. I'm coughing and then caught. Because my words are just bought at a scent store. I'm just riding the sensor. I'm just inside of a fucking placenta. I'm just burning. I'm just female. I'm just waiting. I'm just caught up inside of a goat. I'm just lost inside of a soap. I'm just cleaning. I'm just dreaming. I'm just screaming inside of a teeming bubble. I'm just bursting in trouble. I'm just in a huddle. I'm just getting in trouble. They cuddle with a woman that shovels shit from a store. I'm just eating, or I'm just on the floor, I'm just titties, I'm just waiting, I'm just crying, I'm just cringing, I'm just banging out water from the dingy laundry. I just bought up some sundry. I'm just caught up inside of a bottle. I'm just eating full throttle. I'm just vomiting, I'm just chewing, I'm just using, I'm just abusing. I'm just caught up inside of somebody snoozing in a dream. Caught up inside of somebody's snoozing from a dream.

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What's with the window? Catching your eyes, shit. Could you have been gone?

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I know your mind, you want it funky, but you don't have to be no junkie. Get yourself together. 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

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It's gonna be alright. Just keep on going. It's gonna be alright. Just keep on going. It's gonna be alright. Just keep on going. It's gonna be alright. Just keep on going. It's gonna be alright. Just keep on going. It's gonna be alright. Just keep on going. Just keep on going. Just keep on going.

0: 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That's very nice.
1: Hey, thank you for saying so. And it's hot doing it. It's hot doing it. This is hot. We have hot, medium.

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Yes, yes, yeah. Yeah, don't stop. Keep on to the break of dawn. You are now rocking with WPISMO. And now, after these messages, you will now witness the strength of real MCing, B-Boying, DJ, and all of this slang. These MCs, which are testing, which, excuse me, no, don't interrupt. Excuse me, excuse me. Hey, listen, all of you, hey, excuse me. Don't turn your head away from the speaker. Listen to me now. We are now in the broadcast of now. Excuse me. Do not turn your head away from the speaker. You, excuse me. Excuse me.

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1: Without the BVS, the one and only. The mother cast is just phony, just phony, just phony. Copycat rappers can't see me. What I do, how I do, when I do.